0: Moin.
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0: Göküye. 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
1: Gaps up the tomb, back to bed. Gaps up the tomb, back to bed. Long gaps up the tomb, back to bed.
0: Get it? Get it?
1: Gaps up the tomb, back to bed. Gaps up the tomb, back to bed. Long gaps up the tomb, back to bed.
0: Get it? Get it?
1: Gaps up the tomb, back to bed. Gaps up the tobacco bill, gaps up the tobacco bill.
0: Get it? Get it?
1: Gaps up the tobacco bill, gaps up the tobacco bill, gaps up the tobacco bill.
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